0: neuen Hits für Nürnberg.
1: Energy. We say the holy water's watered down, and this town's lost its faith. Our colors will fade.

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1: 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I was born in

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Are you with me? 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